I'm as hungry as can be. Oh, Lordy, how I wish Mama

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0: Bruce.
1: Hi, Mr. Rogers. 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
0: Fine. Thank you for inviting us today. I've always wondered what you did here. And what about this? Is this the musical computer?
1: This is it, Mr. Rogers. It looks like a suitcase. It's built in a suitcase. And this is a plastic container that is put in a drawer to keep knives and forks in your kitchen.
0: Oh, we have one.
1: Right.
0: Yeah, but this one's upside down, isn't it?
1: Well, that's because it has electrical parts inside of it.
0: I see. What about all these?
1: Well, these buttons cause the computer to make sounds and noises like this.

0: use for your dance class.
1: We do, Mr. Rogers, but we use it in a different way, though. I'll clap my hands and this computer will go on like this. It's warming up. Surely. I think it's time to make music.
0: I bet the children love this.
1: They do. They're fascinated, Mr. Rogers.
0: Yeah, I certainly do.
1: It's almost ready to play, and I'll clap my hands to turn it off.
0: And it goes off?
1: Yes. Yes.
0: Let's try that.
1: Would you like... Well,
0: no, no. We're just not... Not a musical computer ourselves. What is that?
1: That is just a wristwatch band, but if you hold that, and if I hold this... You may touch me and play me as you would play a drum.
0: Oh, hi, Miss Nelson.
2: How are you, Mr.
0: Oh, I'm fine. I was seeing the musical computer.
3: Hi,
0: Miss Nelson. Hi, Cindy. How are you?
4: Hi, Jeff.
0: Yeah, it's fun to see those things, isn't it?

It is full.

might be called Staten Island, but that's really only the beginning of the story. You know, Martha is a whole mass of molecules and complexes and things bound together by terrifying physical improbabilities. And the truth is she could fly apart at any moment, like some terrible pent-up lock that's waiting to snap and spatter her psyche across the universe. God knows, it is disgusting, Denny, it's life, you know. If it weren't for our rib cages, there would just be spleens a-go-go. Not just you and me here with this live audience. But worse, imagine there are people seeing this thing in art house movies all over the place and they're going to have to check their stomach. Supposing they'd managed to buy ice cream, you know? They could be sticking their fingers, at least they know if it's cold. But, I mean, you know, people are just held in by all this stuff and then they're called almost insultingly a single name. And the same with the song. I mean, I could say what the song's called, which isn't going to be much of a clue unless you've heard it before. Or I can explain what it's about and I'm going to be lying. So, in the end, there's not much point, really. Okay, take a deep breath and yip-a-dang.

Thanks.

0: Don't beat your wife every night. Chew Wrigley's. That's a Griffin shine. Jamaica? Of course, you'll fly Pan American. Someday, science tells us, we'll be able to clean our walls electronically. But right now, we all depend on spick and span.
1: I thought that headache had gone away. I guess buffered aspirin is not enough. Maybe it's time to try that painquilizer. It's only 9:30. And I'm tired again. Right down to my blood. Beautiful car. But that motor needs some wind friction-proofing oil. Whiter. Brighter. 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She wangles. She prances. Her bangles. At Palisades Amusement Park. Yes. Of course I miss her. It was a night like this. And she wore Romance. I believe it was by Christian Dior.
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perform descent. In biology, this is achieved by natural selection upon phenotypes. In science, it is achieved by the experimental testing of theories, supported by a culture of open criticism. In capitalist economics, it is achieved by market evaluation of products and services, providing feedback on business performance. According to systems' theoretical defenses of democracy, it works by sensitizing government to feedback from voters, who act as

0: stop.
1: With or without you, by you two.

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0: 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I give chocolate milk to the kids. I deliver the goods. I deliver the goods. I deliver the goods.
1: No one to.
2: I still fit into the diapers I wore in high school.

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Senses which we inherit from eons of evolution, from the state of detached electrons to the state of organic humanity. I have seen truth, and I intend to show it to you. You wonder how it will seem? I will tell you. Here, Tellinghast seated himself directly opposite me, blowing out his candle and staring hideously into my eyes. Your existing sense organs, ears first, I think, will pick up many of the impressions, but they are closely connected with the

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on young, unscrupulous, highly motivated, highly skilled. In essence, what I'm saying is that society cannot afford to lose me. I'm an asset. Price calms down. Continues to stare up the fast, dirty window. Probably at the word here, straight and record beat on the side of McDonald's and Boynton. I mean, the fact remains that no one gives a shit about their work. Everybody hates their jobs. I hate my job. You told me you hate yours. What do? Go back to Los Angeles? Not an alternative. I didn't transfer from UCLA to Stanford to put up with this. I mean, am I alone in thinking we're not making enough money? Like in a movie, another bus appears. Another poster for Les Miserables replaces the word. But not the same bus, because someone has written the word dyke over Eponine's face. Tim blurts out, I have a co-op here, I have a place in the Hamptons, for Christ's sake. I could stay living in the city if they just installed Wild Punks in the cast, maybe the ODM-3 or Orca 2 dynamic tuning system. His voice soft, voice here. Either one, hip, my friend. Very hip. He takes off the expensive-looking Walkman from around his neck. Still complaining. I hate to complain, I really do, about the trash, the garbage, the disease, about how filthy the city really is, and you and I know that it is a sty. Continues talking as he opens his new Toomey Caskin attaché case he bought at D.F. Sanders. Places the Walkman.

was connected to his head by a thin, stiff wire, like a tentacle, and that the wires were

list of different events that are supposed to take place at certain times within the composition. What I've done is to prepare a list where you can store the sounds and the duration to the next sound. The maximum number of these sounds is 3,200 sounds in one composition part. You can use up to 10 different timbres, that is 10 different instruments, within a score like this. And you can actually store a very long piece as long as you don't use more than the 3,200 tones. There are also facilities in this program to handle parallel melodic lines. So, for instance, if you have your memory, which I represented by this line here, from 1 to 3,200, you can, on different places in this memory, store melody segments.

darn souvenir. Kind of a gal that, you know, make you want to give away your last shirt.

reports of unidentified flying objects. With the dawn of the space age, the frequency of these reports have increased. Many people believe that these UFOs are indeed space vehicles from outer space, manned by living creatures sometimes called humanoids. On rare occasion, actual contact with these creatures from space have been reported. But on Thursday night, October 11, 1973, the most dramatic and convincing UFO incident in history was reported. This report came from here in Pascagoula, Mississippi, a shipbuilding city of approximately 40,000 population. Just after dark, 43-year-old Charles Hickson and 19-year-old Calvin Parker, Hickson's nephew, were fishing from a pier on the Pascagoula River at the site of an old abandoned shipyard. Here now is what happened, as reported by the Mississippi Press Register Friday, October 12. Past men forced aboard UFO here. Weird creatures emerged from a hovering, egg-shaped spacecraft and floated 1 foot in the air toward Charles Hickson and Calvin Parker, who were fishing. They took them by the forearms and floated them back into the spaceship, where they placed them on a table and used a gadget that looked like an eye to examine them. The creatures were 5 feet high, had pointed ears, two eyes, and a hole below the eyes. One of them made a buzzing sound. That was the statement two Pascagoula men told the Jackson County Sheriff's Office Thursday night. Hickson, 45, a foreman at Walker Shipyard, told officers that he and Parker, an 18-year-old relative, were fishing from the wharf on the Pascagoula River near the old shipyard, south of the toll bridge, shortly after dark. They told officers that the spaceship, which was described as being oblong or egg-shaped with a pulsating blue light, landed just above the water about 40 feet away. Three creatures emerged from an opening in the front of the ship and moved across the water, they said. At this point, Hickson told officers, Parker fainted. The creatures moved up to him, Hickson, and took him, gently, he said, by the forearm, and they floated him back into the opening of the spaceship. Their hands, he said, resembled pinchers. Once inside the spaceship, he said they placed him on the examining table and used the eye to go over him head to toe. He said he had no sensations. He was not scared. Only one of the creatures made a sound, Hickson told officers, and it was a buzzing noise. The others remained silent. Apparently, Parker was also taken into the craft, but Hickson said he was not aware of where Parker was. The younger boy was still unconscious. After the examination, Hickson and

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Yes, that was biological warfare. Winston Churchill was not here to remind us that we didn't come. And yes, we greased the skids. And yes, we greased the sass. Invaded and ultimately dominated. We gave old pals borrow for what it's worth. 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

0: Jamming's important, but dreaming is hugely important. 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Wow. While you're dreaming, while you're in heavy REM sleep, you are going through a cycle.
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1: You know my mom?
4: Would your name happen to be Johnny McGillicuddy?
1: Yeah.
4: What's it been, 13 years?
1: What?
4: 14, my lord. It's like I'm looking in a mirror. Does your mother still hang out at Dockside Bars?
1: Dockside Bar?
4: Johnny, do you play baseball?
5: 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Joe!
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One of the burn nurses had a dead. He was eating a can of chili mac, and it flashed on the carpet. It flashed on the floor.

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0: sir.
1: It was a murder. It was an accident.
0: There are no accidents.
1: For example, I've been killing my own wife slowly for over a period of years.
0: Well, not intentionally. I mean, on the level of conscious intention. It's insane. Monstrous.
1: It's insane. You do conscious intention. You just said it. We're discussing it.
0: Consciously. This is all happening telepathically.
1: Not consciously.
0: You look carefully at my lips. You realize that I'm actually saying something else. I'm not actually telling you about the several ways that I'm going to have to make noise for you. About the housekeeper for daylight.

And that's why all bureaucracies are rude, why the police are rude, and why you're made to wait in lines and are obstreperous income tax individuals and all that sort of person. Because everybody's a crook. Everybody's equally inferior. See, that becomes the parody of democracy. And that kind of society, watch out for it. It turns in a quick click into fascism because of its terror of the outsider. Now, a free and easy society loves outsiders. In fact, it's a little bad for the outsider's integrity because he becomes the holy man, see? And people make salams and give him food and all that. They really take care of the outsider because they know that man is doing for us what we haven't got the guts to do. That outsider who lives up there in the mountain is at the highest peak of human evolution. His consciousness is one with the divine. And great, just there is someone like that around. It makes you feel a little better. He is realized. He knows what it's all about. And so we need a number of those people. Even though they don't join our game, they tell us, you see, what you're doing is only a game. It's okay, I'm not going to condemn you, but it is only a game, and we up on that mountaintop are watching you. We love you, we have compassion for you, and, but excuse please, we aren't going to join. So that gives the community great strength, because it tells the government in no uncertain terms that there's something more than that government.

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1: This is not normal.
2: This is not normal.
3: This is not normal.
4: There's never been anything like this before.
5: Hold on. I do know that this is not normal.
6: Is this?
7: It's not.
8: Everything you were doing was gone.
9: This is not normal.
10: This is not normal.
1: As if this is normal. This is not normal.
11: Dogs bark with the voices of children pretending to be dogs. And that's normal.

Red.

0: Actually, you cannot forget what has happened to you.
1: So, don't trust your memory.
2: Da da da da da da da da da da da da da da da da da da da da da da da da da da da da da da da da da da da da da da da da da da da da da da da da da da da da da da da da da da da da da da da da da da 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

잠깐 가봐.

has been in the valley, Topanga Plaza, sneaking into the Topanga Plaza before it was finished being built. Once it was being built, having the place so well cased out that I could steal records very easily without anybody noticing. It was extremely wonderful setup. Whenever a new album came out, I always knew I could grab it. I attended the opening of the Ventura Freeway. I was in the Richwood Military Academy when I was 6 or 7 years old. And our particular class was chosen to open, Ventura Freeway from Winnetka Boulevard that stretched on into Hollywood. We were wearing uniforms, marching on this freeway. I remember imagining myself walking along this freeway, wondering what it's going to be like when all the cars loose.

0: For the evil that was growing in the new machines, each hour was longer than all the time before. Now the newborn was less than an hour from its great growing. Its safe spread across interstellar spaces. The local rumors could be dispensed with, sir. Even now they were an inconvenience, though an amusing one. Some of them actually thought to escape. For days they had been packing their children away into cold sleep and putting them aboard the freighter. Preparations for normal departure was how they described the news of their planet program. For days they had been refitting the frigate behind a mask of transparent lies. Some of the humans understood that what they had wakened would be the end of them, that it might be the end of their Stroudly realm. There was precedent for such disasters, stories of races that had played with fire and had burned for it. None of them guessed the truth. None of them guessed the honor that had fallen upon them. That they had changed the future of the thousand million star systems. The hours came to minutes, the minutes to seconds. And now each second was as long as all the time before. The following was simple as now. So
1: this.
0: The dominion of 5 billion years before. Something quite unconnected with the human schemes. In the archive, deep in the recipes, there should have been a little bit more. In billions of years, something could be lost. The newborn felt all its powers of before, in potential. Yet, there should be something more. Something it had learned in its fall, or something left by its enemies, if there ever was such.
2: Des millions de gosses qui ont connu la misère, comme toi. Que différence y a-t-il entre eux et toi? Qu'ils soient devenus un truand, un dur, et pas mes heureux.

0: Mankind has devoted enormous time and ingenuity to develop artificial devices for communication. 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

Next is a lighthearted carol entitled Three Against Four. It was composed for computer by Dr. M.V. Matthews of Bell Laboratories to study rhythmic and time patterns for two voices. The piece has three sections. The first demonstrates the rhythmic possibilities of playing three notes against four notes and changing accent positions in the triplets. A rather difficult feat for a musician, but easy for a computer. The second is a canon in which the theme is repeated with varying amounts of delay between the two voices. The concluding section recapitulates some effects from the first two parts.

dreams, they feel real while we're in them, right? It's only when you wake up that you realize something is actually strange.

0: Nabaya, Tamani Shangwa. 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

0: away from home. 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Where will you go? Oh, I'm not sure, but I'll show them.
1: That's right. You'll show them how mean you can be.
0: Shipwreck!
1: Isn't it better to try to solve problems instead of running away from them?
0: I could try talking to my parents again.
1: Yeah, tell them how you feel. And remember, running away
0: leads nowhere. Now I know. And knowing is half the battle.
2: G.I. Joe!
3: No one
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0: shamans and other visionaries who have developed and perfected the art of dream travel, so-called lucid dream state, whereby consciously controlling your dream, you are able to discover things beyond your capacity to apprehend and wake things.
1: You know, they say that dreams are real only as long as they last.

Oh.

travel, you are trying to get something. And of course, we, because being a very compulsive and purposive culture, are busy getting everywhere faster and faster and faster. Then we eliminate the distance. I mean, with the modern jet travel, you can arrive almost. What happens as a result of that is that the two ends of your journey become the same place. So you eliminate the distance. You eliminate the journey. Well, the fun of the journey is the travel, not to obliterate the travel. So then, in music, though, one doesn't make the end of a composition. If that were so, the best conductors would be those who played fastest. And there would be composers who wrote only finale. People go to concert just to hear one crashing chord.

drop in on old people's senior citizens' memory. And because we simply cheated ourselves the whole way down the line. We thought of life by analogy with a journey, with a pilgrimage, which had a serious purpose at the end. The thing was to get to that end, success or whatever it is, or maybe heaven after you're dead. But we missed the point the whole way along. It was a musical thing. It was first sing or dance.

0: principle from printing is weak is past times become pastimes. So we now have a whole bunch of historical events since 1945 on record in all different media. These can be replayed for the population's nostalgia or sense of involvement.
1: Why 45? What happened in 45?
0: That was when history ended, with the exclamation point of the

0: decentralized warfare where you really couldn't control it. You had to bring in real control, and it made war obsolete. So in that sense, the conflict of warring factions ended in 1945 once the world was inside the atomic bomb environment. See what I mean? Because it's so decentralized, it had to be controlled.
1: Right, so it's our perception of all time since there's no longer linear. We don't see it in our egg lens. We see it quite sequentially. We see it. How do we see it then? We see it as little fragments that we replay over and over again.
0: Well, rock and roll and pop culture has been trying to mirror the training of the population's perception of the TV effect so that the discontinuous multi-level acoustic simultaneity of the environments of 1945 is the closest that a tactile man can come to, because it's ear. It's still near the head, the ear and the eye. But the tactility is that we are merged into the prosaic screen of the TV meshes of pulsating dots, which don't exist. And the closest image you get, I guess, is electrons and neutrons or some kind of atomic entities. So we retrieve all the mythic state, movies, books, newspaper, and the content therein from history as something to live in, so that JFK was the first fake president of the United States.

0: I am trying to do with my life something which few people try to do. And this influences my thinking and consequently my actions.
1: What is it you're trying to do with your life?
0: Play the piano for people.
1: I'm not clear. How is it that playing the piano for people has eventually resulted in your being here in the hospital?
0: Dislike from people.
1: They dislike you because you sit differently.

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Ghost music in the radio at night.

towards nothing. 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The voices loud and flat. Some candles flicker and go. That notes how dark it becomes. He records the voices, the spirits of the dead. Whoever they might be. Total inaccessibility of silence.

and death.

blessed founder, himself journeying as a bootlegger, fell into an ambush. For he was betrayed by a traitor artisan known to him, who gave out, alas truly, that Leibowitz was not only a man of learning, skilled to read, but more, a maker and deviser of the great engines of war. This Judas our founder swiftly forgave, but the multitude, not so forgiving, gave our founder over to death, nay, to two deaths in one. For some would that he were burned, others that he were hanged, so not to make great divisions thereupon, they strangled him in a noose, depending over a fire. Thus came our blessed Leibowitz to his martyrdom. And since that day, 6 centuries have passed, nor in that time hath the world changed its ways, for there is still a great darkness in our heart, and only within Holy Church doth the light of learning yet shine, and that chiefly here, in this abbey, for here alone do the words of the ancient wisdom live on. We do not comprehend them, yet we do preserve them, nor shall we ever forsake that duty, for this is our charge, that these are memorabilia.

0: Kermit?
1: Hmm? Why do people pollute our rivers and streams and wastewater?
2: I don't know. Clean water is so important. I guess people just don't think enough about it. For some free tips on how you can use water wisely, write to Kermit, National Wildlife Federation, Washington, D.C., 20036.
1: Yeah.
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higher, higher, higher, higher, higher, higher, higher, higher, higher, higher, higher, higher, higher, higher, higher, higher, higher, higher, higher, higher, higher, higher, higher, higher, higher, higher, higher, higher, higher, higher, higher, higher, higher, higher, higher, higher, higher, higher, higher, higher, higher, higher, higher, higher, higher, higher, higher, higher, higher, higher, higher, higher, higher, higher, higher, higher, higher, higher, higher, higher, higher, higher, higher, higher, higher, higher, higher, higher, higher, higher, higher, higher, higher, higher, higher, higher, higher, higher, higher, higher, higher, higher, higher, higher, higher, higher, higher, higher, higher, higher, higher, higher, higher, higher, higher, higher, higher, higher, higher, higher, higher, higher, higher, higher, higher, higher, higher, higher, higher, higher, higher, higher, higher, higher, higher, higher, higher, higher, higher, higher, higher, higher, higher, higher, higher, higher,

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jaw crushing sleeping flowers with heedless feet of maddened ever by the fear of unknown things and the lure of the dead faces, I saw that the garden had no end of them. For more by day to the daughters were, there stretched now and then new vistas of trees and paths, flowers and shrubs, stoninas and pagodas, and bendings of the yellow-ridden stream past grassy banks and under grotesque bridges of marble. And the lips of the dead birds' faces whispered sadly, and then we followed.

And as I come across the top, I hear, it sounded like a steel mosquito. And it was a sniper. But he had missed me. And of course, I got low and I took off. But that shot, to hear around so close, that, you know, you didn't hear the shot out, bam. What you hear, you heard the round as it passed your head. 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

0: Oh, that's an easy one. 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

mostly, they're not working class people. They are people who dropped out of college because they saw it was stupid. And they're that sort of people. We would call them perhaps beatniks. But you see, the city doesn't like it because they aren't owning the right sort of cars, and therefore the local car salesman is doing business to them. They don't have lawns, and so nobody can sell them lawnmowers. They hardly use dishwashers, appliances of that kind. They don't need them. And also they wear blue jeans and things like that, and so the local dress shops need to put out having these people around. And they are very little place. Well, they must do that. You've got to live in a complicated way. You've got to have a kind of car, you know, that identifies you as a person of substance, status and all that. So there's a great problem here in our society. Now why is there this problem? There's always a very inconsiderable minority of these non-joiners or people who check out the gay, check out the strong, check out. But you will find that insecure society are the most intolerant of those who are non-joiners. They are so unsure of the validity of their game rules that they say everyone must play. Now that's a double bind. You can't say to a person, you must play, because what you're saying is you are required to do something which will be acceptable only if you do it voluntarily.

0: had mentioned how that has a strange effect upon the image. If you take a picture of Liz Taylor or anybody at all and repeat it, the effect is to transform Liz Taylor into a corporate, mass image and not a private picture of any given individual at all. This is one of the strange transformations going on in the Electric Age. More and more corporate or iconic imagery is being formed. The private individual image takes a smaller and smaller place.
1: Went back to its original meaning, and perhaps you could build on that. An icon is an image.
0: It's an image of corporate participation.
1: Yes. Could you explain that corporate participation?
0: Well, that's why it's a liturgical form. It's for a worshiping, publicly worshiping audience. It is a means of group participation in a common act of worship. And the form was worked out for those needs, and it still has that force and that effect upon us. Any iconic form still creates this enormous drive toward public liturgical worship or participation.

I would've just chalked it up. As part of my ongoing education. But I've had enough. Been through some stuff.

me a call when you get a chance. If I was her, I'd whip you good. Good morning, Mary.

laundering is the process of making dirty money look clean. When a criminal activity generates substantial profits, the individual or a group involved must find a way to use the funds without drawing attention to the underlying activity or persons involved in generating such profits. Criminals achieve this goal by disguising the source of funds, changing the form or moving the money to a place where it is less likely to attract attention. Criminal activities that lead to money laundering, i.e., predatory crimes, can include illegal arms sales, narcotics trafficking, contraband smuggling, and other activities related to organized crime, embezzlement, insider trading, bribery, and computer fraud schemes. Formed in 1989, the Financial Action Task Force, or FATF, is an intergovernmental body comprising the group of seven industrialized nations to set standards and foster international action against money laundering. One of FATF's early accomplishments was to dispel the notion that money laundering is only about cash transactions. Through several money laundering typologies exercises, FATF demonstrated that money laundering can be achieved through virtually every medium, financial institution, or business. The United Nations 2000 Convention Against Transnational Organized Crime, also known as the Palermo Convention, defines money laundering.

I don't know, honey. Different people believe all sorts of different things. Some believe in heaven or hell. Some think we come back as little children. And some think we just wink out like a candle flame when the wind blows hard.

that this is the beginning of the rest of the future now, that from now on there'll simply be all these robots walking around, feeling nothing, thinking nothing. And there'll be nobody left almost to remind them that there once was a species called a human.

0: Howdy.
1: Howdy to you.
0: Beautiful evening.
1: Yeah.
0: I do want to thank you for coming all the way up here to see me from that nice hotel downtown.
1: No problem.
0: What am I? Well, now, here's a man who wants to get right down to it. Kind of anxious to get to it, are you? Whatever. Man's attitude goes some ways. The way his life will be. Is that something you might agree with?
1: Sure.
0: Now, did you answer because that's what you thought I wanted to hear? Or did you think about what I said and answer because you truly believe that to be right?
1: I agree with what you said. Truly.
0: What I say?
1: That a man's attitude determines to a large extent how his life will be.
0: So since you agree, you must be a person who does not care about the good life.
1: How's that?
0: Well, stop for a little second. Think about it. Can you do that for me?

0: nice. That's Glenn Campbell and the music from the motion picture True Grit. Hope you saw that with John Wayne and all that crowd. Anyway, 6 minutes before 11 o'clock, checking my horoscope this morning, says your associates want to help you improve your position in life. That's nice of them. And it says one you love is very demanding. That's true. That's absolutely true. My wife is terribly demanding, and so is her mother, the great white whale. But anyway, says be sensible and smile. So that's what we will do this morning. And is the great white whale in town, or is she gone?
1: Latest sports news off the street, boppers. The baseball furies dropped the ball, made an error. Our friends are on second base and trying to make it all the way home. But the inside word is that the odds are against them. Stay tuned, boppers.

discus is what they call it. Calendar for so long, then July 5th would be for sure the day that Bob comes down in the saucers, but that could happen any day, really. I mean, it could happen tomorrow, the world ends tomorrow.

0: 没有。
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0: Ooh, I don't feel so good.
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0: Wouldn't hurt to wear these masks either.
3: Now we know.
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4: 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Joe!
5: 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A Coposaurus nuts. I guess that was funnier on the crapper.
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7: Sure, I strip into the future. Look, all you have to do is sign your name on this form. The future or the past is yours.
8: I don't want it.
7: Now don't tell me that you're the type of person that just likes to stay exactly where you are without moving anywhere. No adventure, no character. Don't be a coward. Just sign here.
8: No.
7: That's right. Sign here.
8: No.
7: Excellent. Thank you. Thank you very much. Tomorrow at 6 o'clock in the morning, it'll be 47 minutes.
8: Take you up
7: space, time, load zone. There's a time warp travel. Do not bring more than a toothbrush and one change of clothes. And remember that there is a small possibility of not returning into the present. So if you have any legal contracts to fulfill, we would suggest you do this within the next 12 hours. Okay, how does that satisfy you? What do you mean you're not our type? Of course you're our type. You're perfect for that. You signed your name.
8: I didn't know what I was doing. I didn't know what I was doing. I didn't know what I was doing.
7: You do have a contract. Okay. Don't we? Yes, that's better. I see that you're having a change of heart. It's a more enthusiasm.
8: I was doing.
7: Yes, that's it. That's it. You come with us. You're just the person we need.
8: No, not me. You must have the wrong person.
7: Thank you. Don't thank me. No, it's not necessary to thank me. You have made the correct decision. In making this decision, you can do it for yourself.
8: I didn't know what I was doing.
7: No. Don't thank me. Don't thank me. Thank him. No, don't thank him.

kids. They can do whatever they want. What's wrong with having a good for a change? Now they're going to let us have a good if we just

said goodbye to their mother, the evening star, crossed the great dark arching sky, and came to the deep cave where live thunder and lightning. Here a wonderful feast was spread, and all sat down to enjoy it. Now the sun and the wind were very greedy. They bent their heads low over their plates, and they ate and ate of every dish that was passed to them. They thought of nothing but themselves and the good food before them. But the moon remembered her mother at home. Of every delicious dish, she saved a portion for the star. At last, the evening was over, and they returned to their home. "Well, my children, what have you brought to me?" asked their mother, the star. "I have brought you nothing," said the sun. "I was having a jolly evening with my friends, and of course I couldn't fetch a dinner to you. Neither have

0: I suppose I am a director, but the way my films are formulated, that is, well, particularly the last one, without a script or a particular narrative, I think people are freer to actually use the spur of the moment. It's very associative and free, but I mean, the audiences always seem to interpret those sort of films, non-narrative films, in different ways. Whereas with a narrative film, you're saying jump here, cry here, well, if you're being successful, you're saying giggle here, and, you know, you are manipulating the audience in a much more direct fashion.
1: Oh, my heart rejoices in the roar of the surf on the shingles. Marvellous sweet music it is to my ears. Oh, what joy there is in the embrace of water and earth.
0: I have no idea what I want. I mean, I don't think anyone really does, although, of course, they always tell everyone that they know. I think once actually creating something, one has no idea how it's going to end up. And not until we've done the dub and the music's on the film and the titles are there do I really know what has been made. And even then, I rather rely on audiences to tell me, and I adapt their best guesses, as it were.

lights are growing dim. I know a life of crime led me to this sorry fate. And yet, I blame society. Society made me what I am. That's bullshit. You're a white suburban punk, just like me. But still...

0: out of here. I don't belong in prison, but here I am, 10 years and counting. They threw the book at me. Now only God knows when I'm free. I didn't do it. What are you doing? Habeas corpus, you feel me?
1: Nothing is more confused than to be ordered into a war to die or to be maimed for life without the faintest idea of what's going on.
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I said, I'd have to be a junkie to live with Tristessa, and I can't be a junkie. Ain't nobody knows junkies like another junkie. I gulped to hear the truth, too. Besides, too, Tristessa is an old-time junkie, just like me. She no chicken and junk. Junkies are very strange persons. Then he would launch into a long story about the strange persons he's known in Rikers Island and Lexington, New York and Panama and Mexico City and Annapolis. In keeping with his strange history, which included opium dreams of strange tiered racks where girls are being fed opium through dreamy blue tubes, and similar strange episodes like all the innocent faux pas he'd made, though always with an evil greed just before it. He'd thrown up at Annapolis after a binge in the showers, and to conceal it from the officers, he'd try to wash it down with the hot water. With the result, the smell permeated all of Bradley Hall, and there was a beautiful poem written about it in the newspaper of the Navy Goats. He would launch into long stories, but she was there, and with her he just conducted routine junkie talk in baby Spanish, like, you no go tomorrow, good look like that. Yes, I clean my face now. It no look good. They take one look at you and they know you taken too many secondals. Yes, I go. I brush your coat. Who gets up and helps her clean her things. To me, he says, them artists and writers, they don't like to work. Don't believe in work. As the year before, as Tristessa and Cruz and I chatted gaily with the gaiety I had last year in the room. He's banging with a Mayan stone statue about the size of a big fist, trying to fix the door he'd broken down the night before, because he took too many goofballs and went out of his room, and Locke clicked the padlock, key in the room, and him in his pajamas at 1 a.m., wow, I do gossipy. So he yelled at me, come help me fix this door, I can't do this by myself. Oh yes you can, I'm talking, you artists are all lazy bums.

0: in the streets of Chicago.
1: Gas mask quick, they're yelling. They're taking off their helmets, putting on their gas masks. And the demonstrators are putting up their makeshift masks. That is to say, their torn shirts and their handkerchiefs around their mouths. I can see them shooting gas through the flamethrower. Yes, gas is being used over there. It's being shot into the crowd. My God, it's strong. Kind of a yellow smoke. Gotta get out of here. There goes a big blast of tear gas right into the crowd. The crowd is trying to retreat. I can't see. I gotta get out of here. I can't cover this story anymore. Gas is too strong. I can't see. Goodbye. He got me in the face. Oh, man.
2: Just hang on. Don't rub it, man. It makes it worse. Rub it in.
1: What do I do?
2: Just leave it until we get you some water, and then you wash it off. There's water at the gas station over here.
1: I can't see. Where am I?
2: I'm just hanging on to me, and I can see fine.
3: I saved just one opportunity to speak briefly to you about the mindless menace of violence in America. Stains our land and every one of our lives. It's not the concern of any one race. The victims of the violence are black and white, rich and poor, young and old, famous and unknown. There is another kind of violence, slower, but just as deadly to

0: Tell us what you did to me, Dad.
1: I told him.
0: Why did you do it, Dad? Why did you drill the hole?
1: Too much pressure. That's it.
0: You wanted to let something in, didn't you? What's that you put over the hole?
1: It's a door. But I am the door, so no one else is on the door.

I figured I could start drinking, so it was three double scotches. After the second round, Patty started blowing about how they took his arm off without any anesthetics except a bottle of gin, because the red ball freight he was tangled up in couldn't wait. That brought some of the other old gimps over to the table with their stories. Blackie Bauer had been sitting in a boxcar with his legs sticking through the door when the train started with a jerk. Wham! The door closed. Everybody laughed at Blackie for being that dumb in the first place, and he got mad. Sam Farman has palsy. This week he was claiming

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Choosing to love people first brings happiness.

0: As Jesus said, put love for God and for others first. Then things will find their place.
1: And I tell you that we must evacuate this planet immediately.
2: Perhaps you should read the instructions first.
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0: defines itself, builds cities like this one, does everything it can to give itself respect and beauty, and then dies. What? Not anything fine or majestic or fitting, but a dirty little thing like chicken pox. And Sam Park here wants to celebrate.
1: I know, Spender, but you've got to remember, you've a different way of seeing things.
0: I'm seeing things all right. I'm seeing what we'll do to Mars. We'll rip it up, rip the skin off, ruin.

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city.

you.

happened at White Lake this weekend may have been more than an uncontrolled outpouring of hip young people, struggling as they did to survive. First, the 20-mile traffic jams and 5-mile hikes, then the intense heat and sudden rain, the thirst and hunger from the shortage of water and food, just for the opportunity to spend a few days in the country getting stoned on their drugs and grooving on the music. What happened at White Lake was that hundreds of thousands of kids invaded a rural resort area totally unprepared to accommodate them, among adults who resent and reject their youthful style of life. And that somehow, by nature of old-fashioned kindness and caring, both groups came together in harmony and good humor, and all of them learned from the experience. For adults who were there, it was a revelation in human understanding. They had not been aware, as the kids are, of the gentle nature of young people to one another. These long-haired, mostly white kids in their blue jeans and sandals were no wide-eyed anarchists looking for trouble. Despite the overt appeals for violence by the few political radicals among the crowd, they remained polite, passive, and finally, as the area was saturated, helpless. At that point, the residents of the area, learning of the emergency, began to respond. Housewives handed out hot coffee to stranded youngsters who had not eaten in days. Catholic nuns passed around sandwiches made by Jewish mothers. And the police, many of them from the violent precincts of New York City, invoked the law of practicality and allowed the kids the freedom to take their drugs in public. So many people were smoking pot, the police explained, there were not enough jails to hold them. A situation to remind an older generation of conditions 35 years ago under which alcohol was legalized. So that what was learned at White Lake was not that hundreds of thousands of people can terrorize an area and break the law, but that in an emergency.

0: What's puzzling you, Ethelbert?
1: One of those quizzes. And it says here, what are these men famous for? Sidney Porter, Samuel Clemens, Charles Dodgson.
0: Well, they're all great authors.
1: Well, how come I never heard of them?
0: Well, you would if they printed their pen names. They're O. Henry, Mark Twain, and Lewis Carroll.
1: Well, I'll be. Those names are famous. Everybody knows them.
2: Mm-hmm. Like everybody knows Anchor Hawking, the most famous name in glass.

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0: where they drew hundreds of thousands of young people to a dairy farm in White Lake, New York over the weekend came to an end today. And we have a report from Richard O'Brien.
1: They listened for 3 days, and today they sounded the retreat and headed for home. The sponsors said it was going to be 3 days of peace and music. It was that all right, and much more. Estimates of the crowd ranged up to more than 300,000. And it was that size that caused most of the trouble. That and the rainstorms that turned the Big Dairy Meadow into a mud farm. The big problem was that no one had even the slightest notion that they would come in such numbers. Today, wearied but still light of heart, they huddled their masses and set out for home. And they headed in every direction. As one official pointed out, with 300,000 people, you are not dealing with just a crowd, but virtually a city. And as a city, it has city problems. One youngster died of a suspected overdose of heroin. 80 others were arrested on drug charges. Another boy killed when the driver of a tractor failed to see him inside a sleeping bag. One of the promoters says he wouldn't try this again unless he could rent the Grand Canyon. He may have to. Already there are threats of lawsuits from local business people who called it a disgrace. The kids said it was just great. And so, it's all over, except for the massive cleanup job that remains. The Woodstock Music and Art Fair, having done its thing, quietly folds its tent and steals away. Till another day.

0: were not for them, gentlemen, I assure you, I would long ago have put a bullet in my head. Gentlemen, you Earth, to Earth, may she never be a stranger to man again.
1: Do you want to take a leap of faith? Or become an old man filled with regret? Waiting to die alone.

set up screens on the

images of the people in cafes and on the streets. His agents were Rudy Carroll and telescopic lens, poured images of the city back into his projector and camera array, and nobody knew whether he was in the Westerns or Azores, in Hong Kong, or the Aztec Empire, in ancient Rome, or suburban America. He was a panda, a commuter, or a chariot driver. Whether he was firing a V-gun or watching a gangster, and the city moved in swirls and eddies and tornadoes and explosions.

Come, let us build ourselves a city and a tower with its top in the heavens, and let us make a name for ourselves, lest we be scattered abroad on the face of the whole earth. Come, let us build ourselves a city and a tower with its top in the heavens, and let us make a name for ourselves, lest we be scattered abroad on the face of the whole earth. Come, let us build ourselves a city and a tower with its top in the heavens, and let us make a name for ourselves, lest we be scattered abroad on the face of the whole earth. Come, let us build ourselves a city and a tower with its top in the heavens, and let us make a name for ourselves, lest we be scattered abroad on the face of the whole earth. Come, let us build ourselves a city and a tower with its top in the heavens. Make a name for ourselves, lest we be scattered abroad on the face of the whole earth. Come, let us build ourselves a city and a tower with its top in the heavens. Making sacrifices, lest we be scattered abroad on the face of the whole earth. Come, let us build ourselves a city and a tower with its top in the heavens, and let us make a name for ourselves, lest we be scattered abroad on the face of the whole earth. Come, let us build ourselves a city. Come, let us build ourselves a city.

0: Everyone is talking about survival, but no one's doing anything about it. To me, it's all about planning. Planning for our future. Hi, I'm Stephen Jacoby. And when I created this bunker, people called me crazy. Now, they don't call me anything. Because they're dead. So let's stop politicizing this nuclear tragedy and start discussing the issues. I proposed increasing mental dexterity testing by 38%. I want all students to be able to build mechbots at pre-end of civilization levels by the time they graduate. And not just any mechbots. Mechbots without the G120 consciousness chip. That way, our future offspring can grow up in a world in which robots will prepare rations, sanitize their hovels, and even masturbate them. If, of course, our sexual organs begin to function again. Paid for by Mr. Jacoby. Call me crazy. Go ahead.
1: Now, children, come on over here. I'm going to tell you a bedtime story. Are you sitting comfortably? Then I'll begin.
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0: Only in desperation.

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You left me like a rat in a piece of

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1: how
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1: Holy, how pleased are you, Brenda? How friendly, how pleased are you, Brenda?
0: Who's Brenda?

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0: And now a message from the famous winner of the Typical American Boy contest.
1: As a child, I played the violin, but when I went to school, I had a very cruel roommate who threw the violin from our dormitory window. It was hand-carved by my uncle Gunther before he died of polio. I gave up playing the violin altogether, left school to go to college. And it was there, in that computer room, that I discovered another way to make music. Yeah.

0: every day. That's the kind of shit that I'm talking about.
1: I don't know how you can get such a beautiful sound from a computer.
2: Yes, it's unexpected.
0: That's the kind of shit that I'm talking about. Made fresh every day of the finest ingredients.
1: Hey, why'd you have to fuck up your hair? You look like shit.
3: That's what Owen always says. Owen. I was supposed to meet Owen. I forgot.
1: Where? You taking Owen up to our place?
3: Yeah, well, I'm
1: there. I don't like Owen, baby. I don't want to see Owen.

0: This place is like somebody's memory of a town. Memory's fading.
1: Like there was never anything here but jungle.
2: Kind of strange. Like you might be dangerous.
3: Of course I'm dangerous.

big soul who everybody's a part of. All faces of the same man. One big self.

fed by no stream, and out of which no stream flows. 10,000 years ago, there stood by its shore the mighty city of Sarnath. But Sarnath stands there no more. It is told that in the immemorial years, when the world was young, before ever the men of Sarnath came to the land of Anath, another city stood beside the lake, the gray stone city of Ib, which was the oldest lake itself. As indeed are most beings of a world, yet inchoate in earthly fashion. He is written on the cylinders of Grand Atheron, as stones of the or in hue as green as the lake, and the mists that rise above it. They had bulging eyes, pouting, flabby lips, and curious ears, and were without voice. It is also written that they descended one night from the moon in a mist. They and the vast, still lake in the gray stone city Ib. However this may be, it is certain that they worship a sea-green stone idol chiseled in the likeness of Bakhra.

At the edge of the universe, 400 men and women are probing the immeasurable blackness of space. Their leaders are an Earthman with no fear and a stranger with no heart. Travel beyond our time and solar system into new galaxies, into worlds beyond your dreams. Star Trek, every week, in color on the NBC television network.

Any engineer will tell you that a complex machine has a personality all its own. You know what that means?

feels as well.

training group such as this is that you make sure you have on hand a licensed physician for two reasons. First of all, a physician will let you know exactly how much electricity is needed to get the job done. That's what the doctor's there for. That's what his job is. Ask him questions. Use him, all right? No reason to waste electricity. We're all on a budget around here. Secondly, you have a lot of people working around the area, a lot of personnel working around the interrogation. You don't want anybody to get hurt. Okay, now, if you have any more questions, please talk to me.

had a fighter back, and I thought about his name, I would actually adjust it. I suppose I do my job better, but my job is my whole life. For my whole life is my job. When I read from calendars, to address books, emails, text messages, I feel like a master of the universe. Everything is so efficient. I'm a maximizing machine. I'm on my BlackBerry until 2 in the morning. I don't sleep though. But I still can't sleep well. What's the name? Then in the elevator, the 2nd floor, I started to think about the deal I was supposed to be exposed to. The abraxas fire and the Tennessee on fire. I haven't given any thought to this yet. But now, as soon as I try to recall over this thing, I'm a little bit slow. I kept hearing the bright voices about the economy in my head, hearing how it works. Thank you.

I will be right.

Like the raindrops of a brewing storm, the beating of the drums intensifies, till the deluge of noise descends upon the sleeping trees. Vivid flashes of red and blue, winged escapers dart through the dank concealments of their world. Flee, flee, here comes man! A yellow shape footpads warily down a familiar trail, ears cocked, heart hammering. First one way, then another. He is trapped by the noise that beats around his head, throbbing in his brain, driving him to despair. The noise throbs louder, louder, louder. Tiger turns, runs, anything to escape the din. Slowly at first, then faster, faster. Trees and shrubs cling to him in vain, imploring him to seek the security of their wounds. With a pounding of the drum is matched the pounding of his feet, his heart. On, on! His panting becomes more rapid now. His footsteps with less grace, less speed. Fatigue and fear have blinded his instinct. All that remains is the need to escape the awesome din. He gallops headlong through the trees until a clearing, more space, more hope. He runs, he weaves, his heart now in his throat. The drumming has stopped. He pauses in his curiosity, muscles twitching. He turns, surveying every blade with suspicion. A sharp crack splits the silence. Silence.

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the paradox. For the more ancient culture is the more advanced. 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The more ancient culture is the more advanced. The more ancient culture is the more advanced. The more ancient culture is the more advanced. The more ancient.

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When the phone hits the wall, I understood it would be preferable.

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Has anything ever happened to you that you couldn't explain? That made you feel sort of foolish when you tried to tell somebody about it? Well, if it has, you have plenty of company, as you'll soon see.

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1: Cable theft is a crime.
2: Hey, who's it gonna hurt?
1: Cable theft hurts the honest subscriber by causing a weaker signal and more system maintenance costs.
2: What are they gonna do to me?
1: Cable theft is punishable by both federal and state law. Penalties run thousands of dollars in fines and possible imprisonment.
0: How are they gonna catch me?
1: With today's technology, it's not how, it's when. Cable theft. It's a crime. No excuses.
3: First question. Do they have to be brutal dildos?
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5: Grooving on a Saturday night. There's been a battle over here. Someone is bleeding. His head is bandaged. Man, he's got pain. But he's holding another man's head. The other guy doesn't move. He's dead. I know them both. Grooving on a Saturday night. In a groovy swamp. In groovy mud and water up to my neck. Grooving on a Saturday night. All dressed up. Style. Jazzy. Multicolored. To make me look like a bush. Grooving on a Saturday night. There's been a battle over here. Men have hurt men over here. Killed men. Grooving on a Saturday night. Grooving on a Saturday night with groovy smells, jungle rot, oil on my rifle mixed with burned powder, and the dead. Yeah, the dead. Somebody's making coffee, I can smell that too. Dead bread. Somebody sent it from home. Grooving on a Saturday night. Bright lights on a Saturday night. Not flashing neons, baby. More like fireworks, punctuated with flying lead. And the shrapnel's a groovy blast. Grooving on a Saturday night. Some of us pray over here in the battle. The suffering, the brave, the afraid, the dying, some of us pray. They say God cares about a guy's pain. They say that's what Christianity's all about, you know. Christ also suffering, dying, living again. To bring hope and comfort to a guy who believes it's true. God, I hope so. Grooving on a Saturday night.

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Some shine, some don't. I guess you could say the Overlook Hotel here has something about this, like.

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0: 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This is the sound of eating chocolate greasy capitalism.
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0: I miss Dad.
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I wish I could ring in some bravery. It's a lousy fix, but the tree outside doesn't know. I watch it moving with the wind in the late afternoon sun. There's nothing to declare here. 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Each faces it alone. 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Oh, I was once unbelievable.

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0: I just wanted to come here. I just wanted to come here. I just wanted to Winkies. Come here. I just wanted to come here. This Winkies. I just wanted to come here.
1: Okay.
0: I just wanted to come here.
1: Why this Winkies?
0: I just wanted to come here. I just wanted to come here. It's kind of embarrassing.
1: Go ahead.
0: I had a dream about this place.
1: Oh boy.
0: See what I mean?
1: Okay. So you had a dream about this place.
0: Tell me. Well, it's the second one I've had, but they're both the same. They start out that I'm in here, but it's not day or night. It's kind of half night, you know? But it looks just like this. It looks just like this. Except for the light. And I'm scared, like, I can't tell.

There's a man in back of this place. He's the one who's doing it. I can see him through the wall. I can see his face. I hope that I never see that face ever outside of a dream.

Because there's a conflict in every human heart between the rational and the irrational, between good and evil.

0: 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That's why anything with your social security number on it should always be kept strictly secure. After all, it's your one and only identity. Protect it.
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I think that's the best compliment you can give a man. 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That guy's doing something right.

When the last days were upon me and the ugly trifles of existence began to drive me to madness like the small drops of water that torturers let fall ceaselessly upon one spot of their victim's body, I loved the irradiate refuge of sleep. In my dreams, I found a little of the beauty I had vainly sought in life and wandered through old gardens and enchanted woods. Once, when the wind was soft and scented, I heard the south calling. It sailed endlessly and languorously under strange stars. Once, when the gentle rain fell, I glided in a barge down a sunless stream under the earth, till I reached another world of purple twilight, iridescent arbors and undying roses. And once I walked through a golden valley that led to shadowy groves and ruins, and ended in a mighty wall green with antique vines, and pierced by a little gate of bronze. Many times I walked through that valley, longer and longer would I pause in the spectral half-light where the giant trees squirmed and twisted grotesquely, and the gray ground stretched deathly from trunk to trunk, sometimes disclosing the mold-stained stones of buried temples. And always the goal of my fancies was the mighty vine-grown wall with the little gate of bronze therein. As I leaned upon the little gate in the mighty wall, I felt that beyond it lay a creator.

0: First, you were frightened by the Texas Chainsaw Massacre. Then you were terrorized by Halloween. And now, prepare to be pulverized, traumatized, and hospitalized by Splatter University. A higher degree in terror. Splatter U, rated R. No one under 17 admitted without an adult.
1: It's a lot of nonsense.
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1: All right, moviegoers, pay attention now. Consular Theater number one, a fantastic flick, Ice Station Zebra. That is really a great one. Consular Theater two, Bloody Mamas over there.

0: I think it works for the Kennedy administration had in mind. Those good works being the assassination of Castro, which we know that's common knowledge that the CIA and the mafia really work together trying to get rid of Castro. But what is new is that the Kennedys have their own plan. And the guy they had on the inside in Cuba is a really surprising thing. It's hard to spell it out because it sounds so crazy. But imagine if Che Guevara had
1: Kennedys,
0: and they did not like the Kennedys because the Kennedys had

0: long session, man. Let's head out for some pizza or something.
1: Mr. Romo, would you speak into the microphone, please?
0: I just want to say this is a wonderful thing, what you're doing, you know? So the public can pick up on what's happening, like, you know? Straighten everybody out and let them know where this whole other scene is, where it's at.

having a cup of coffee every day, like spend money to get my nervous system really going. And I use it basically as a way to interact with my perceptions. Instead of just passively going through life experiencing whatever happens to me each day, art is a tool to really let me become an active participant in what I experience. And so I really just think of it as a useful tool more than anything. Different art forms I use as different tools. So like a performance will have a different purpose than drawing. I would say as far as comfort zones go, to me, being in a comfort zone can facilitate skills. Like being comfortable all the time gives you time to really focus and work on your craft and really do focus on your skills. But at the same time, always staying in your comfort zone, it hinders my creativity. So, and I think this is because as a human being, like an animal, all the time focusing on things that are different or changing. Like if you hear a loud noise or something, you're automatically going to look and see what it is like this. And so the more you go out of your comfort zone, the more things in your environment are new and changing and different and strange. So your mind is constantly hyper-alert, like hypersensitive, hyper-aware.

dance.

0: 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Yes, it's the perfect bath soap. 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Now watch you.
1: An analytic has the same number of atoms as a lytic. I heard it tick. I heard it on the radio.
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shall not care. Foolish am I to think about it, but it is good to feel you there. Love, in my sleep I dreamed of waking. White and awful the moonlight reached. Over the floor and somewhere, there was a shutter loose. It screeched. Swung in the wind and no wind blowing, I was afraid and turned to you. Put out my hand to you.

narrative that the scanning experience is usually a painful one, sometimes resulting in nosebleeds, earaches, stomach cramps, nausea, sometimes other symptoms of a similar nature. There's a doctor present, Dr. Gatineau. I know that you've all been prepared for this, but I thought I'd just remind you just the same. There is one other thing. No one is to leave this room once the demonstration has begun. At this point, I'd like to call for volunteers.

0: Burger King and the U.S. Consumer Product Safety Commission want you to know about the voluntary recall of this Pokemon Pokeball. The ball may pose a suffocation hazard to children under 3. Throw the ball away or return it to Burger King. The safety of your child is of the utmost importance to us.
1: With your emergency supply of food, clothing, bottled water, medicines, and first aid supplies in your car. Load all the members of the family that are at home now into the car and leave the area.
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I stood up then in the darkness and felt what it was drained slowly from my ankles and fingertips. It felt like thousands of lesser hands waving small flags beneath my skin. The darkness of the room hung like a small machine. There was a thin red glow shining from the walls. I turned and noticed some strips of fluorescent light outlining the doorway. I felt long after a switch. There was a button instead shaped like a feet. I saw I was in a photographer's dark room. The liquid I had woken in now almost totally dissolved across my skin. It must have been some agent used in the developing process. I searched over myself to check the damaging effects. There were no burns apparently, though my veins glowed in metallic silver. I ran my forearms under some warm water, but it only seemed to sharpen the effect. I figured I'd come back to it later. I began to take a look around. Box of color slides she had once taken of her ex-husband. There was a dozen of them

0: as much as has been told, no man has yet dared instrument the nature of the phantasms thus unfolded to the mind, or hint at the direction of the unheard of roads along whose ornate and exotic course the partaker of the drug is so irresistibly born. De Quincey was drawn back into Asia, the teeming land of nebulous shadows whose hideous antiquity is so impressive that the vast age of the race in name overpowers the sense of youth in the individual. But farther than that, he dared not go. Those who have gone farther seldom return, and even when they have been either silent or quite mad.
1: I took over.

Thank you.

0: Yeah, man, that song's about that.
1: About aliens.
0: Yeah, man, you didn't know that? This country is founded. It was founded by people who were into aliens, man. George Washington, man, he was in a cult. And the cult was into aliens, man. You didn't know that?
1: No.
0: Oh, man, they were way into that type of stuff, man.
2: Yeah. Can't beat me, man. Yo, Quincy.
3: Number two. What's up, man?
2: Why don't you bring out that weed, man?
3: It's gone.
2: What?
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0: They want to bring us out all the time, to get us to talk, to tell them what we think, so they can tell us why we're wrong. But for us, our music says it all. Like the Monkees in their new album, The Monkees Present.
1: There's a smile on the wind as it touches my face and starts to erase all the gloom.
0: Their music is like we are. It's hard to say why you like it, except the music talks to you instead of expecting you to talk to it. Get The Monkees Present on Coal Gems, records and stereo 8 cartridge tape. It's music that talks to you.
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0: combination of environments, and so the more you do with less, the more potent it is. Do you know homeopathy? Have you ever heard of that medicine?
1: Well, yeah, it's like when you eat a herb or something because you have a toothache.
0: No, you don't use a herb. It's a diluted version of the essence of the herb.
1: Okay.
0: So that is, it's almost, you're almost eating nothing. It's a little drop. Well, in other words, it's Bucky Fuller's principle of etherealization. You do more with less. So this is a 200-year-old medicine. So you take a retrieval of any event in history, and JFK is a retrieval of that 1963 paradigm. And it's retrieved as an event, picking the right American biased medium movies. American, that is America's cultural medium movie.
1: Mm-hmm.
0: So the JFK revelations never had any power when written in a book, like Mark Lane's books and these things.
1: John DeLillo even.
0: Right, okay. But you take America in its own bias and put that

0: into the mixed corporate media interaction. So it's a figure in this ground. And this figure, because it's so tiny, it's one isolated political vector. And so many assassinations which I was involved with from 64, 63, and after. I mean, I was involved with Martin Luther King and George Wallace. That is only one assassination of the hundreds that happened since 1963.
1: What I want to do is not only that's what my question to you is. Why is it that this particular assassination, who is orchestrating the fact that the American imagination is so caught up in something that happened 100 years ago? Who is behind the fact that we

mother had peace filled with straw, alas. Our dried voices when we whisper together are quiet and meaningless as wind in dry grass or rat's feet over broken glass in our dry cellar. Shape without form, shade without color, paralyzed force, gesture without motion. Those who have crossed with direct eyes to death's other kingdom remember us, if at all, not as lost, violent souls, but only as the hollow men, the stuffed men. Eyes I dare not meet in dreams, in death's dream kingdom. These do not appear. There the eyes are, sunlight on a broken column. There is a tree swinging, and voices are in the wind singing, more distant and more solemn than a fading star. Let me be no nearer in death's dream kingdom. Let me also wear such deliberate disguises, rat's coat, crow skin, crossed

with sweet voices. There were green trees with trunks of dark smoke. Their leaves opened like a whole spring unfolding in a moment, and their shining branches dropped glowing flowers down upon the astonished hobbits, disappearing with a sweet scent just before they touched their upturned faces. There were fountains of butterflies that flew glittering into the trees. There were pillars of colored fires that rose and turned into eagles or sailing ships or a phalanx of flying swans. There was a red thunderstorm and a shower of yellow rain. There was a forest of silver spears that sprang suddenly into the air with a yell like an embattled army and came down again into the water with a hiss like 100 hot snakes. And there was also one last surprise in honor of Bilbo, and it startled the hobbits exceedingly, as Gandalf intended. The lights went out. A great smoke went up. It shaped itself like a mountain seen in the distance and began to glow at the summit. It spouted green and scarlet flames. Out flew a red golden dragon, not life-size, but terribly lifelike. Fire came from his jaws. His eyes glared down. There was a roar, and he whizzed three times over the heads of the crowd. They all ducked, and many fell flat on their

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2: I cannot beat up when you make that face. What a face. What a face. What a one-eating.
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0: We all had to play a piece that we all did from the same piece. And I started telling the girl about that piece, what the changes were. And that's the first time she understood about the piece, that she knew how to play real well. The changes. She didn't know. She couldn't get up and play. He just had a special way of playing them. He liked the way he played them, that's all. But it still changes. They don't even, some of the classical pianists don't even know the changes to the song they're playing.
1: That's pretty bad.
0: They just playing a song and they don't even know that it went from the major to the relative minor, or the relative minor back to the major. They don't even know that. The reason to be learning classical pieces would be to be learning the same thing, improvisation. Why did they go here? How did they go from here to here? And that's the most important part of the classical, because you stand a better chance of knowing about improvisation. Because you would stand a better chance of being a composer than being a performer. You stand a better chance, so you should know composition. We should know, you know, we should know more about composition, how to write for strings and stuff. Because there's a handful of classical pianists in the whole world. And there are millions of classical pianists, and we know it. We have a classical piano recital every night with the piano. An organism for self-frustration. Let's take Kozhevsky called man a time binder. That means that he's the animal peculiarly aware of the time sequence. And as a result of this, is able to do very remarkable things. He can predict. He studies what's happened in the past. Says the chances are so and so of that happening again. So he predicts. Thought was very useful to be able to predict, because that has survival value. But at the same time, it creates anxiety. He's paid for this increased survival ability involved in prediction by knowing that in the end you won't succeed. You're all going to fall apart by one way or another. It might happen tomorrow, it might happen 50 years from now. But it all comes apart in the end. And people get worried about that, they get anxious. So what they gained on the roundabout, they lost on the swing. So then, if you see, on the other hand, that existence is musical in nature. That is to say that it is not serious, it is the play of all kinds of patterns. We can look upon different creatures as we look at different games. If we look at chess, checkers, backgammon, tennis, there's a tree game, the beetle game, the grass game, or you can look at them as you look at different styles of music, mazurka, waltz.

Kad se podižu od stola i sluškinje su upravo sad najviše uzrade.

and Bendix are helping to make these things possible and more in the areas of national defense, aviation, space, oceanics, automotive, and manufacturing. To search, to discover, to develop, to broaden man's knowledge of the world he lives in and the universe around him. To make reality of imagination. This is

met a man by the name of Peter. It's known that Peter could break any woman he got his hands on, but this here one guy he got on his

0: 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Founded the Center for Violent Social Change on Wall Street, 4-10-8-5-8-2-5-9. This is BR News.
1: BR News.

0: Oh, here they come again. And I'm frightened because a child can become trapped in me and suffocate in 10 minutes. Children have such imaginations. To them, an abandoned refrigerator can be a jail in the Old West. If I must be stored, make me safe by one of the methods described in this free booklet. Make me safe so children can play safe.
1: And cover cracks around doors and windows with tape or dim.
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0: May I visit you about the American adventure?
1: The ultimate reality is in a fiction.
0: From the pilgrims who came here nearly 3.5 centuries ago, until this very day, people have sacrificed. They have contributed. They've built themselves into the fight and being of America. It is from them that we receive this land as a legacy.
1: How do we create that necessary fiction? What language will hold still for us when we have, through incredibly, intricately, and beautifully evolved theoretical techniques, what we call thinking now, decimated any possible sense of a bedrock? Fact.
2: The total influence.
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2: Political.
1: Perception.
2: Even spirit.
1: Matter itself vanishing under our increasingly brilliant relativistic gaze. 1, 2, 3, 4.

When starting me on the road, you look at me, man. You don't know. No. I had to calm down. I went through it.

drug has given only transient surcease, and has drawn me to its clutches as a hopeless slave. So now I am to end it all, having written

floundering on its slimy bed, worshipping their ancient stone idols and carving their own detestable likenesses on submarine obelisks and water-soaked granite. I dream of a day when they may rise above the billows to drag down in their reeking talons the remnants of a puny war exhausted mankind. Of a day when the land shall sink and the dark ocean floor shall ascend amidst universal pandemonium. The end is near. I hear a noise.

0: don't understand you. I don't want all this culture. Too much culture. Tearing us apart. Making us different. It's not fair that some people have so much culture and others have very little. We need to balance it out. Too much culture. Too much culture.
1: I'm optimistic that culture will be eradicated someday. Someday, there won't be any cultural differences.
2: No more culture.
1: No more culture.
2: No.
1: Culture is the culture of yesterday. No culture is the new culture. Anti-culture is the culture of tomorrow. Down with culture.
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10: 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I want culture to disappear.
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10: Multiculturalism is a vacuum. East and West will never work. Look at yourselves. It's a complete failure.
12: Down with culture.
0: Push you back into the sand.

0: poorest when it comes to positive emotions.
1: So you might be asking, where are the happiest people on the planet?
0: Global tracking of happiness. Do you feel happy right now? Are you happy with your life as a whole?
1: As a whole. Focused on a person's life as a whole. Please share your happiness level and the happiness level of your country.
2: I was cooking chicken, but it burned.

0: they love what they do. And they love their chicken and cans, and I agree with her because we were looking for easy. That sounded very interesting. At any rate, everybody's got a smile on their face.
1: Yeah, welcome to the 21st century.
0: That's really the problem.

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1: Do the family a favor and remind Mother to get a can or two of Spam when she shops tomorrow. This delicious meat, packed in a handy can, is grand to eat. Easy to serve, cold or hot. Tomorrow, ask for Spam.
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upside down. 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

0: movement of post-industrial information age, the movement of individualism. It's not to leave communism, go to capitalism, go back to fundamentalist Islam or Christianity. People want to have the choice, the option of deciding how to live their lives. In China, they wanted to be able to date a girl in public. When I say that this political movement, the end of which is the future of nature, has never happened in human history before, let me demonstrate or prove to why I feel that way. The notion of thinking for yourself, making your own life decision, navigating your own career throughout your life, of choosing your own life, of choosing how you want to dress, of choosing where you want to live. Now really, that's pretty recent. That's just the notion of what progress all matter of.
1: People smoke Camels than any other cigarette. How much?

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1: You're listening to
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dozen guys or black fellas crossing a creek. 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But the black fellas, though they liked Balu well, did not like his dogs. But sometimes when he had brought these dogs to play on earth, they had bitten not only the earth dogs, but their masters. And the poison left by the fire.

0: a coming.
1: Yeah, he is.
0: Oh, the King.
1: McMahon.
0: He's a coming. I be careful the trumpet a sounding. Ain't faithful I see.
1: Ha, dear. How good it is.
0: Courtroom, no more debate.